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Can't you see? 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I was broken in a deep, dark hole. Nothing could save me. It took such a toll. Now it's been 30 years since that day. I still wonder how you're doing to this day.

Thank you. Barbecue dancer. Thank you. Dancer. Bounce a loo. Again and again. Always saloon. Again and again. I tell.